0: Escoltes ICAT.
1: Mom, can you tell us a story?
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1: 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Pretty please?
3: Yeah! Who the fuck is this? Hit me on the gram at 6. Saying Jada Grace trying to diss?
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3: 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So what's one more? Just add it to

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My daddy put a gun to my head. Said if you kiss a boy, I'm gonna shoot you dead. So I tied him up with gaffer tape and locked him in a shed. Then I went out to the garden and I fucked my best friend. 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

0: 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Please. 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
1: 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Who the fuck is this? Hit me on the gram at 6. Saying Jada Grace trying to diss.
2: What?
1: Swim made many men swim with the fishes. So what's one more? Just ask.

0: insecurities are rare. 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But y'all don't know the real Jay. I'm talking off stage. Okay. Ask her when the last time she went to therapy. Ask I knew you that. At your worst. But go ahead, go off. And when I say go off, I ain't talking to Zolo. No rather feed your fans and family that you blow off. 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But her cousin's still broke.
1: Rich flex.
0: Jada's so blessed and yet she needs more. 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

0: 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Collab posts on IG. 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That sounds nice, but I gotta go. The first true love is a studio. You say, Bray, slow down. If I don't keep swimming, I'll drown.
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1: Ladies and gentlemen, I'm just getting back from the tour. I got one thing to say, man. 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

0: 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No. I swear that you're the only one. You know with me you found your home.
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0: One day, girl, we'll be looking back. Right, I'll kiss you, then you kiss me back. 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

0: 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Call me Mr. Big, we can keep it on the low. Bubble bath in the tub and the lights get dim. My tongue speak French, wanna tell you, just tell them.
1: You never have to be alone. I swear that you're the only one. You know with me you found your home. One day, girl, we'll be looking back. I'll kiss you, then you kiss me back. You know you never have

0: Quit, you're the only one. You know with me you found your home.
1: This is for you. For you.
0: One day, girl, we'll be looking back.
1: For you,
0: I'll kiss you, then you kiss me back. You know you never had that.